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So Taylor Swift's man is up for Sexiest Man Alive with People Magazine. Who else? Tell you in 10.

0: B97.3 Milwaukee's Feel Good Station. My name is Christina. Well, the polls are open for people's sexiest man alive. Okay, now remember last year it was Jonathan Bailey, and you can vote through October 12th. Who's it going to be? Well, Travis Kelce and MGK are actually under the sexiest cat dad category. I don't even know they had categories these days, but apparently yes. Who's also up for it? Connor Story, Hunton Williams, and even Will Ferrell is campaigning hard as usual. And it's like, sit down, Will. It ain't happening.
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0: 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Am I right? 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What's on your mind?
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Well, big shout out to all my Milwaukee Lakefront Marathon runners. Goes down on Sunday. Is it too early to start carbing? 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

0: 13 times a day, we're going to do Christmas Cash here on B97.3, Milwaukee's Feel Good Station. And it all starts Monday morning with Joe. Now, if you want to put it towards, you know, all the extra treats and costumes and fun for Halloween, or just stash it away for the holiday season that is going to really be here. Okay, we're on the fast track at this point. Let's get you hooked up with Christmas Cash starting Monday morning just after 8 a.m. with Joe.
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14: 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And sunny afternoons at local breweries.

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It's B97.3, Milwaukee's Feel Good Station. So many skills I wish I had, okay? I wish I knew how to alter my own clothes. I also wish I knew how to change my own dang oil. What about you?

0: 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You know, TikTok is a lie, okay? And so is HGTV. It cannot be that easy to reno an entire home. But they make it look so easy on TikTok, Ryan. What is a skill that you wish you had?
1: 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Forget it. I'm done.
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Don't forget, another chance at winning $1,000 every single hour continues again Monday morning, starting at 8 a.m. with Joe, Christmas Cash. I'm home.

It's B97.3 Milwaukee's Feel Good Station. I'm Christina. Let's talk all about your awesome skills that you wish you had. You've been working hard. You've been watching, videos, all the things. What is yours?

0: B97.3, let's talk skills that you wish you had, Mary. What's yours?
1: How to do my taxes.
0: Oh, my gosh. Yes.
1: Like, so that I don't need to pay someone else to do it. You know, can you just, they really don't. And like, what do I need to, what receipts do I need to keep? What, you know, what can I count as a deductible and that I can't? What's going to, no, they just don't really go over any of that with you.
0: Yeah. No, I get it.
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My name is Christina. By the way, if you want to win a whole trip to Las Vegas to go check out the Backstreet Boys, do their Las Vegas residency at the Sphere. 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

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What is old is new again. An old school favorite, the baseball tee. It's called, you know, the raglan tee, where it's kind of white in the middle, but it's got like the contrasting colored sleeves. Those are all the rage. Honestly, I didn't even know they went out of style.

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1: 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You're part of

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0: 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Hey, Jamie, thanks for listening tonight. What do you have to say?
1: You play songs that I just love, you know, and from the 80s and new music that I love. I love the songs you play. I love everything about it.
0: Oh, man. You know what? That is music to my ears. Thank you.

0: 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We're talking with Kim. What do you do for a living?
1: Well, I'm a lunch lady, but right now I'm sanding walls at a different job.
0: Ah, we do what we need to do, right?
1: Exactly.
0: Well, thanks for listening. Hope you have a great day.

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1: 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Thank you for the follow. 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

0: 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Oh, it gets so bright red. I love it. Who's this on the phone?
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0: Oh, that's always fun, too. 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
1: They say the holy water's watered down, and this town's lost its faith. 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Oh my, oh my love, I take one look at you, you're taking me out.

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If you listened on the old station, thank you for coming over here to 97.3. Robin comes up after 10 a.m. She does the Robin Rocks Gems. Maybe something you haven't heard in a little while. And then, of course, Tony right after Robin. The Feel Good all day on V97.3.

B97.3. Hey, it's Joe from Feel Good Mornings. We're going to kick off the show here in a little bit. 7 o'clock smile and secret celebrity around 7:25. Can you identify the secret celebrity voice? We try to make it easy for you, but it's fun to play along in the car. 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

0: 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Hey, it's Feel Good Mornings with Jill. What is the best feeling in the world? People online answered this question, and I think we can agree with each one of these answers. We'll put this on the Facebook page and see what you say, but not having to set an alarm for the next morning. My kids have off of school today. They are very excited about that, so no alarm. When you hear boarding complete and realize your whole row is empty, that is awesome. And then you put all your bags next to you, stretch out a little bit more. Quenching a thirst is on the list. That moment when you crawl into bed with fresh sheets after a long day. Making a joke in middle school that makes the whole class, including the teacher, laugh. Maybe the teacher rolls their eyes a little bit, though, too. And when you finish cleaning your house, I will add this to the list, especially this time of year, when somebody throws a blanket right out of the dryer on you and you're sitting on the couch. Yes. What is the best feeling in the world to you?
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1: Well, the 7 o'clock smile will be tomorrow morning. I'll be hosting the Walk to End Alzheimer's on the Summerfest grounds, and this is my 8th or 9th year hosting it. 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So a wonderful celebration. We kick it off on the stage every single year with some special guests, and then we do the walk, and it's a beautiful scenic walk. 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The Walk to End Alzheimer's tomorrow morning. There's your 7 o'clock smile on B97.3.

0: figure out who today's secret celebrity is, talking about AI-generated music.
1: I love AI. There are very amazing things with AI that I am obsessed with. And I'm very into it artistically, too. I have fun with it just like everybody else does. But when you see AI artists competing on a chart with humans, I have an issue.
2: Yeah.
1: I think there should be a separate chart.
0: We'll see. That is Kelly Clarkson. 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

0: are you going to the game tomorrow? You're going to get that question today. Where are you watching the game? Where are you going?
1: Just going to head to a local bar.
0: Is that going to be the earliest you've ever gone to a bar?
1: Oh, gosh. I don't know yet.
0: Either way, it's going to be fun. And then you don't have to clean up a mess at home.
1: Yeah. Well, I just want to be around everybody else, that, you know, and all the excitement as well.
0: See, that's going to be the fun part. Watch parties all over the place. Davidson Park's going to have a watch party, and it's going to be beautiful weather. So anything outside with the Brewers game on, a bar or restaurant, yes. Are we a little nervous playing the Padres? They seem like they're on a roll, but hey, we're rested. We're ready to go.
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little after 8 o'clock, happy Friday. Feel good Friday. What teams are playing tonight? Maybe you got a high school football game going on. Let us know who's playing on the B97.3 Facebook page so we can shout them out.

0: 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Some of the nostalgic candy is coming back, becoming popular again, like Bit of Honey, Juji Fruits, Circus Peanuts. Forgot about the Juji Fruits. You like those?
1: I do like them.
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2: 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More for you then.
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Fine. Is it too early to win Christmas cash? 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

What does that song remind you of? It reminds me of cassette singles. Remember cassette singles? If those came back, would they be popular again? No, because we're just listening to music on the radio and online, I guess. But did you have a lot of cassette singles? Sam Goody? When's the last time you said Sam Goody out loud? Yeah. B97.3. This is Feel Good Mornings with Jill. We're going commercial free with music that maybe you had on vinyl. Maybe cassette. Still have the old technology in your house? A little bit.

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Oh, did you see the little shouting match that's gone viral between Aaron Rodgers and Mike McCarthy during the Steelers-Browns game last night? Uh-oh. Is that going south? B97.3, this is Milwaukee's feel-good station. There's a Packer game this weekend, by the way.

97.3, hey, Taylor Swift has some Christmas music that we'll be playing for you before you know it. Gosh, that's going to start next month. I'm just going to say that. The Christmas music starts next month because here we are, October 2nd. We're feeling the cool, crisp air. Sure, we'll get through Halloween. And we'll start mixing in the Christmas stuff with our Thanksgiving celebrations, too. Christmas Cash starts on Monday.

Yes, we made it to Friday. Good morning. Good mid-morning. It is B97.3, Milwaukee's Feel Good Station. Got some Madonna coming up this hour. Also going to do the weekend as well. But first, Daniel Powder.

Thanks so much for checking in with us on this Friday. It is B97.3, Milwaukee's Feel Good Station. Natalia, fill it in for Robin. Hey, stick around. Give me a couple songs and I'll tell you how you can win $1,000. Yeah, this money could be yours. Stay right here.

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recently, you might have seen Matthew Stafford, the football player. Yeah, he was in Taylor Swift's music video for Patient Zero, but why did he do it? A lot of people were wondering that. Why make that cameo in this music video? I'll tell you what he said in a couple songs. Stay right here. The answer is very, very nice. I'll tell you next. It's B97.3, Milwaukee's Feel Good Station.

0: Hi there, B97.3, Milwaukee's Feel Good Station. Hopefully you're having a great Friday. I love Fridays, right? Well, recently, Matthew Stafford, the football player, opened up about being in that new Taylor Swift music video, Patient Zero. Not sure if you saw it. It was a really quick cameo. But he was, you know, asked like, hey, why did you do this? And he said, I did it for my daughters, my four girls. Taylor gave us an opportunity to have this experience, and they were right there on set with me. So that's who I did it for. I did it for my girls. And come on, he's got four daughters. I'm pretty sure they're a big Taylor Swift fan. So that is a good dad right there. I love that. He took one for his daughters. All right, Cutting Crew and Benson Boone coming up next on B97.3.
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0: All right, B97.3, Milwaukee's Feel Good Station. Hi there, this is Natalia here with you. And of course, since it is Friday, we are very excited. We're right at this weekend, but I'm sure there are other things that are making you smile. Diane out in Franklin, what about you?
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Well, if you're looking for a new movie to watch this weekend in movie theaters, you know that new one, Verity, is out? Anne Hathaway, Dakota Johnson, Josh Hartnett? Yes. I read the book, so I know what happens, but I definitely still want to see this in movie theaters because it's just going to be a little different, right? Well, I'm hopefully going to get a chance to see it. I hope the same for you. All right, B97.3, Milwaukee's Feel Good Station. It's Whitney.

0: All right. We know Saturday is a big day for our Brewers. They're going to be taking on the Padres. Game one of the NLDS for them. That game is going to start at 5:30. Of course, it is at home. If you are lucky enough to go to that game, oh my gosh, have the best time. But make sure you are cheering nice and loud. Definitely got to get a W over those Padres, right? Yeah. All right. Coming up on the way, let's do Magic and Paulo Abdul next on B97.3.
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Well, I hope you're having a good lunch because I forgot mine at home. So it's going to be a vending machine kind of lunch. It is B97.3 Milwaukee's Feel Good Station. Thanks for having us on. It's

0: That is Justin Bieber with Daisies, B97.3, Milwaukee's Feel Good Station. This is Natalia here with you. And yes, there are rumors that Justin Bieber could be that halftime performer for this upcoming Super Bowl. I don't know if it's true. I don't know if that's going to happen, but I do have a little bit of a theory. So this coming week on Dancing with the Stars, it is Super Bowl week. Yeah, they're going to dance to songs from iconic performances from the Super Bowl. And usually around this time, they announce who the halftime performer is going to be. I think they're going to announce it at Dancing with the Stars. I'm just saying, Super Bowl is going to be on ABC this year. It's my whole theory. If it doesn't happen, you didn't hear me say a thing. All right, Billy Joel and Madonna coming up next, B97.3.
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It is B97.3 Milwaukee's Feel Good Station. It was fun to see Madonna back at the VMAs, right? It did give her a lot of awards, I'm just saying. You know, just so happened, right? All right, Ella Langley, Alanis Morissette coming up next, B97.3.

0: 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Oh, the weekend is almost here. We're sportsing all weekend, but then we'll talk Christmas on Monday morning. If you think it's too early for Christmas music, what about Christmas cash? You could win $1,000 all workday long starting Monday morning on Feel Good Mornings with Joe. 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
1: I

rain that we had yesterday has cleared up. Nice and sunny today and tomorrow. And then by Sunday, high 70s. Yeah, go ahead. Enjoy the beautiful weather that is out this weekend. It is B97.3. It's Michael Jackson.

0: All right, B97.3, Milwaukee's feel-good station. This is Natalia here with you. Hopefully you're having a great day. A lot of people with some good news. I got this message from a Paul on our TalkBack mic button on our free iHeartRadio app. He's in Oak Creek. Here's what he said about his good news.
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0: is Bruno Mars right there, B97.3, Milwaukee's Feel Good Station. 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Or what was the name of that song? 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And you can always check out the last few songs that we played. So don't worry, you won't ever keep wondering because you can always find out right there. 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

0: Oh, I love that one right there. B97.3, Milwaukee's Feel Good Station. Hi, this is Natalia filling in for Robin. And very soon, we are going to be giving you so many chances to win $1,000. 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

Well, you know, yesterday was a National Pumpkin Spice Day, and I gotta say this, I always have to put this out there. 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

appreciate you having us on. Happy Friday, B97.3, Milwaukee's Feel Good Station. You know, Sabrina Carpenter is going to be playing Ginger Rogers in the Fred Astaire biopic movie alongside Tom Holland. I can't wait to see this.

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Got UB40 and The Cardigans next.

Hey, it's Joe from Feel Good Mornings on B97.3. Oh, the weekend is almost here. We're sportsing all weekend, but then we'll talk Christmas on Monday morning. If you think it's too early for Christmas music, what about Christmas cash? 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

0: Well, let me tell you, I love a good DIY project, but this one kind of scares me. Hi there, it is B97.3, Milwaukee's feel-good station. This is Natalia here with you. And apparently, some drivers are installing aftermarket hardware and open-source software to turn their ordinary cars into homemade self-driving experiments. No, this should not be happening. I hear too many reports about even the self-driving cars that are made in like actual factories not being the best as well, right? I saw one time where a guy was trapped in one. This is not okay. Some people need to not. Well, how are we going to figure out if they have done this? But look out for these homemade self-driving cars. I don't like this one bit. All right, coming up on the way, we got Alex Horn and NSYNC next.
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0: What a weekend ahead, huh? B97.3, Milwaukee's feel-good station. Of course, Brewers. Of course, Packers. And tomorrow night as well, an opportunity to win right here at B97.3. Your trip to see the Backstreet Boys, Las Vegas, at the Sphere. Doing it right, huh? Come on back right at the beginning of Throwback Nation with me, Tony Lorino, tomorrow night, 7 o'clock. And if you haven't been to Vegas to even see the Sphere in person, this is your opportunity. All the stuff included, like the airfare, the hotel, $500 spending cash too. Tomorrow night, 7 o'clock, right here at B97.3. And to get you in the mood, how about one of the best from the Backstreet Boys? Yeah, less than 15 minutes away.
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0: new B97.3, Milwaukee's Feel Good Station. I'm Tony DeReno. Okay, you want one more trip? The streets of old Milwaukee, all the fun of the old museum before it closes. Final date is now official. It's going to be January 3rd of 2027 before everything's going to move over to the new museum over by Fiserv Forum. So if you haven't yet, kids have those couple days off coming up. 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

this coming Monday. This is going to be a good one. Why? Because the cash is coming. B97.3 Christmas cash. You can win $1,000 every hour while you keep us on at work starting on Monday for some early Christmas shopping, some Christmas travel plans, maybe even an early Christmas present with your Brewers playoff tickets, huh? Whatever you want to spend the money on, it's all yours. 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Joe has your first chance Monday morning at 8.

Hey, it's Joe from Feel Good Mornings on B97.3. Oh, the weekend is almost here. We're sportsing all weekend, but then we'll talk Christmas on Monday morning. If you think it's too early for Christmas music, what about Christmas cash? 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

97.3, Milwaukee's feel-good station. Well, we've been focused on the Brewers, the Packers. But UW Eau Claire taking the spotlight with something this afternoon. You're going to love this. We'll feel you next. B97.3.

0: 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I'm Tony Lorino, feeling good about the Brewers, feeling better about the Packers, hopefully, fingers crossed, now that we've got some signings, and feeling good about UW Eau Claire and the marching band. Did you hear about this? Yeah, their blue-gold marching band is going to be in the Macy's Thanksgiving Day Parade this year. How cool! They were even surprised by the invitation up there, apparently. They're, what, wait, us? Us? You looking at us? Yes, yes, you. Congrats to all those in the UW Eau Claire marching band. We know you will represent our state so well. Let's march out of work together, shall we? Great music to do it with Gloria Estefan in moments. Dua Lipa, and we'll choose Texas in a few as well.
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0: 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So much baseball and football, too. Cannot forget, Doug Russell, host of Packers Game Day on our sister station, 95.7 Big FM, where you'll hear Packers Game Day starting at 8, and then the game in Tampa, noon on Sunday. Doug, they made some signings. How you feeling?
1: Better. I mean, they needed some reinforcements, and they got a Waukesha native in there as well, former Wisconsin Badgers star. When you bring in Kevin Zeitler, there's a little bit of excitement there. I don't know how much he's going to play. Also, like in Tomlinson, they needed some reinforcements desperately, and they went out and signed three offensive linemen this week.
0: Did Kevin go to Waukesha North like you, or Waukesha West?
1: Neither. He went to Wisco.
0: Just born in Waukesha. I was worried he was going to be a Waukesha West and you were a Waukesha North. That would be a problem.
1: Okay, oh, gosh,
0: good.
1: No.
0: Good.
1: No.
0: Good. Excellent. Well, Doug will be listening for you starting 8 o'clock Packers Game Day on 95.7 Big FM. Game at noon against Tampa. Go Pack, go.
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0: The new B97.3 Milwaukee's Feel Good Station. I'm Tony the Reno. Even if you're not a sports person, that's okay. Plenty going on this weekend. Walk to End Alzheimer's with Joe from Feel Good Mornings. He's got you covered there tomorrow morning. Summerfest Grounds is getting underway just after 9 o'clock. Looks like we're going to have great weather for it, too. And then tomorrow night, Backstreet Boys at the Sphere in Las Vegas. More your thing over baseball. That's okay. Yeah, you could win your trip there with me on Throwback Nation. That's tomorrow night at 7. So make sure you're here on B97.3, 7 o'clock tomorrow night, and it's a date. Oh, and speaking of the Backstreet Boys, let's get our weekend vibe going with one from them, plus Hungry Eyes from Eric Carmen, and a little espresso even this time of night. We'll take it with Sabrina.
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So much going on this weekend. 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B97.3, $1,000 Christmas cash. 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Same.

The new B97.3. Good afternoon. I'm Tony the Reno. Well, first it was Quick Trip with the wearable merch, all the hoodies and stuff. Now it's Chili's. Yeah, they're taking the plunge into that. Not just for triple dippers anymore. You love the triple dipper. You love the chips and salsa or the margaritas. Keep an eye out for wearable Chili's gear coming out this holiday season. You got a Chili's lover in your life? Yeah. Put that under the tree for them. And some Christmas cash to help out with all that under the tree shopping. We'll fill you in on that coming up.

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0: 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Well, good afternoon. I'm Tony the Reno. Ready for some fun tomorrow. If you're going to be tailgating, bring us along with, you know, bring us along with on the iHeartRadio app. Get the good vibes going all afternoon with the parking lot opening at 4. We got plenty of time for tailgating tomorrow outside of AmFam Field. And there's going to be a lot of good Brewers juju going on. So let's celebrate it together. We'll get the good vibes coming tonight as well with Beat It. Also, Don't Dream It's Over, Baby, I Love Your Way, Christina's Gotcha, with those good vibes for all of our teams and all the fun tomorrow next.
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